Yeah, I single, but two yeah, I single, but two yeah, I single. Happy people living dreams every day. Happy people, yeah, I single, but two yeah, I single, but two yeah, I single.

through the trees so tall. Voices rise from the earth below. Guiding steps of the ones who know. Oh, spirits of the river, spirits of the sky.

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Happy people, ya is single, but two ya is single, but two ya is single.

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Voices rise from the earth below, guiding steps of the ones who know. Oh, spirits of the river, spirits of the sky.

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I don't never get invited to the party. 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I don't never get

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I don't never get invited to the party. 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I might start a riot, get that motherfucker started. 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

0: 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Instead of no vacants at me. 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
1: 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Get that motherfucker started. I'll never get invited to the party. I might start a ride, get that motherfucker started. I'll never get invited to the party. I might start a ride, get that motherfucker started. 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